remember when you first got into house music? Remember that first time? Remember that time you knew this was it? Remember that time you lost your soul, your mind to the music? And I see my friends dancing. And I was like, what is this? It was something new, it was something beautiful. I wanted, it was something that took me out of my body. And I don't know, after that party, I got addicted. Remember that time.

Otto, and you're listening to Ottawanaut Radio. Hope you're enjoying the show. Let me know on socials if you like it or if you don't. I'm at Otto Music everywhere. Or you can let us know at Ottawanaut Label as well. Playing right now a new one from Brazilian vintage culture titled Nirvana. It's his collaboration with Leila Benitez featuring Max Milner, and it's a big tune. Still to come this week, my spotlight track, the record of the week, and also music from the likes of Fortet, Bookashade, Fancy Inc., and a really cool remix of a classic from Anima and Leighton Giordani. I'll also be heading through the finish line with my classic selection of the week. But before all that, it's time for my spotlight track of the week. And this week, it's coming from Alison Goldfrapp, who's an incredible artist. And this is Fine Xanadu, but it is the Royksopp remix, which just came out last week. And it is, yeah, it's incredible. It's the typical Royksopp remix. And I think this is kind of, it's a bit more housey and melodic techno-ish from the usual Royksopp record. And I think this is the way to do it. So they're just showing everybody else how to make it. So Alison Goldfrapp, Fine Xanadu, the Royksopp remix, this week's record of the week, the spotlight.

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1: I know that we are young, and I know that you may love me, but I just can't be with you like this anymore. Alejandro.

0: 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Ontdek je op Slam.
1: Calvin Harris en Jazzy. Satisfy.
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0: new.
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1: Black Skyler, Vintage Culture en Ailey Love. Freaky One.
2: That's that freak, that's the freak, yeah, that's that freaky one. That's that freak, that's the freak, yeah, that's that freaky one.
0: Nieuw.
1: New music. Fisher and Don's and I. Favor.
3: Slam. Tell me a story.